0: Wave 1041. Hello, Liveline, what do you want to hear?
1: Pink Pony Club.
0: By Chapel Roan, yes. I don't think there's been a night in the past 2 years that we haven't played that song. It's just crazy. Everybody loves it.
1: Can I have a shout-out?
0: Yeah, say anything you want. It's your moment.
1: Can you give a shout-out to my YouTube channel, Hendrick Brothers Farm?
0: And where are you calling from?
1: New York Mills, Minnesota. Pretty small town.
0: What are you doing this weekend?
1: Just working on a farm.
0: Oh, well, here's your song, and thanks for calling Liveline. We'll get you through it, okay?
1: Okay.

0: 1-800-414-1. Hello, Liveline. What do you want to hear?
1: Hey, listen, I would like to hear Monster Mash by Bobby Boris Pickett.
0: It's never too early. You know, we celebrate Christmas all of November and December. At least give us 30 days of Halloween, right?
1: Exactly.
0: And we've actually played this once a few days ago, so this is our second time now. What's your name?
1: Jeff.
0: And where are you calling from?
1: I am calling from Huntsville, Alabama, the Rocket City.
0: Yeah! We'll have you rocking all night long with some really good music. Everybody's in that spirit Halloween. I mean, Halloween spirit.
1: Exactly.
0: Thanks for calling. Have a great

0: seemed she was troubled by just one thing. Opened the lid and shook his fist and said, "Whatever happened to my Transylvania twist?
1: It's now the mash.
0: It's now the monster mash.
1: The monster mash.
0: And it's a graveyard smash.
1: It's now the mash.

0: 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Mash good.
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7: What do you want to hear?
5: Hi. Do you have anything by Taylor Swift?
7: Anything.
5: I love all of her music.
7: Okay.
5: Yeah.
7: Do you like her new single, Patient Zero?
5: I actually do, yeah.
7: Okay, how about we play that?
5: Yeah, that's perfect.
7: Before you get sick of it. Then you won't want to hear it anymore.
5: True.
7: Who is this?
5: This is Bree.
7: Bree, where are you calling from?
5: Bryan, Ohio.
7: And what are you doing this weekend, Bree? Are you ready for Halloween?
5: Not really.
7: No, you don't care?
5: I'm not the biggest Halloween fan.
7: Why is that?
5: don't know. I just don't like horror movies or anything like that.
1: I guess it's not really about that. It's just a reason to dress up and get together with people and have fun. You don't even have to like candy.
5: Yeah. Well, maybe.
1: Do you like spiders?
5: Spiders?
1: Yeah.
5: I'm scared of them.
1: All right. Well, then Halloween's not for you. You're right.
5: Yeah.
1: Thanks for calling Liveline. Here's your song, though.
5: All right. Thanks.

0: Wave 104.1. Baby, who's this? Slideline, hello.
1: Hello, this is Tim.
0: Hi, Tim. What do you want to hear?
1: Club Can't Handle Me by Flo Rida.
0: Oh, yeah. That's a classic for sure. Get closer to Halloween. Everybody's feeling wild. What are you doing?
1: Oh, just hanging out at the beach.
0: The beach?
1: Yes, sir.
0: What beach?
1: Ocean City, Maryland.
0: Well, it's like 55 degrees right now. It's a little chilly, huh?
1: It's still the beach.
0: Is there anybody else there?
1: I saw maybe 5 people since I got here about an hour ago.
0: What, do they have their snow pants on and a sweatshirt?
1: Yep, stocking caps, too.
0: Oh, gosh, it's happening so quickly. Thanks for calling Lifeline. Here's your song.
1: Thank you.

0: 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Hello, Liveline. What do you want to hear?
1: Hi, can I get Starboy by The Weeknd?
0: Oh, yeah. Why do you want to hear that?
1: Because I like it.
0: Well, I thought there'd be like some deep reason or a memory that it brings back for you.
1: No. Just, I'm a simple creature.
0: What's your name? Where are you calling from?
1: Ross. Brattleboro, Vermont.
0: Ross, what are you doing tonight, Ross?
1: Just driving home.
0: Thanks for calling Liveline. Have a great weekend. Happy Halloween, sir.

0: 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We are live all about you, all requests all night long. And the fall season heading up towards Halloween. Lots of really, really good calls. If you had trouble getting through earlier, just stay tuned and keep trying because I promise we will answer. This is a live radio show. I'm the only one here now.
1: Secret sound.
0: 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That's a tough one. One more time. All right, secret sound. 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That's 85 Liveline.
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0: 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Hello, Lifeline. What do you want to hear?
1: Circus by Kesha.
0: Circus by Kesha?
1: Yes.
0: I think you're referring to Circus by Britney Spears.
1: Yes, sorry, my bad.
0: All eyes on me in the center of the rain, just like a circus. That one?
1: Yeah.
0: Oh, Kesha could never. Who's this?
1: This is Kaylee.
0: Kaylee, where are you calling from?
1: Minnesota. Mankato.
0: What's going on tonight?
1: Working at Fun.
0: Well, let's play your song right now. Thank you for calling Lifeline.
1: Thank you.
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0: 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Party songs weekend. Those long remixes are great for bathroom breaks. I mean, we sit here for 5 hours every night. We push the buttons. We play these great songs that you request. 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Hello.
1: Loser by Tame Impala.
0: Oh, what a popular, hot, amazing song. Who's this?
1: Clyde.
0: Clyde, where are you calling from?
1: St. George, Utah.
0: This is such a good track. Why do you like it?

0: Because I saw the Spider-Man movie yesterday.
1: And what'd you think of it?
0: It was good.
1: Like, really good? Have you seen the rest of them?
0: I've seen the first two.
1: You saw the one that had Sunflower in it back in 2018?
0: Yeah.
1: Into the Spider-Verse. That song's back in the Spotify Top 30 again, too.
0: Oh, nice.
1: Thanks for calling Liveline. Here's Tame.

0: Hello, Lifeline.
1: Hi, this is Lydia. So do you play Dark Horse by Katy Perry?
0: Yes, why do you want to hear that?
1: I've just always been obsessed with that song since I was a little girl. I just remember my dad playing it in the car one time, and I just ever since then.
0: Wow.
1: And ever since he passed away, I've been playing that song on repeat.
0: Oh, so the song reminds you of him.
1: Yeah.
0: Okay, let's do it right now and remember him and everybody who is missing someone tonight. They can't be here. Where are you calling from?
1: I'm on the road home from a baby shower.
0: Oh, I bet you're glad that's done.
1: Oh, I'm ready to get out of these heels.
0: Heels. I'm just putting mine on. All right, thanks for calling Lifeline. Have a great night.
1: No, thank you.

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1: High five. Coming up, your chance to win with a one-note challenge.
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It's time. Oh, yeah, so mysterious. Oh, it's our one-note challenge. My name's Mason. You just got to be first to call us, correctly identifying the title and artist of this massive hit song off the very first note. Listen closely. It's about 13 years ago. And you probably still hear it all the time. The title and the artist. Call now and win 85 Liveline. 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

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We still don't have a winner for our one-note challenge. It was pretty quick, so here's an extra little piece of it. All right, if you know the title and artist, call now and win 85 Liveline. This is Adele.

0: 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Sideline, what songs on the One Note Challenge?
1: Is it Claire Gibbs by Zed?
2: That's right.
0: Yes! That's it, and you're the winner. Who's this?
1: This is Jenna.
0: Where are you calling from?
1: Columbus, Indiana.
0: All right. How'd you get that?
1: That song came out when I first started to drive. I was like 16, and I thought I was so cool in my green little Mustang, and I was blaring that so loud.
0: If that was playing on the radio when I got my driver's license, I'd be getting speeding tickets every day.
1: Yeah.
0: Well, we've got something better than that as a prize to you for winning a Liveline trophy. Congratulations.
1: Ooh, awesome.

0: And Secret Sound in 5 minutes. Hi, what do you want to hear?
1: Anything by Rihanna. Umbrella by Rihanna.
0: Yeah. All right. Who's this?
1: Ashley,
0: where are you calling from?
1: I am out of Kansas City, Missouri, but I'm currently in the mountains of Montana.
0: Oh, very nice. How long?
1: I'm taking a week's vacation.
0: That's awesome. What part of Montana?
1: We are currently in almost Billings.
0: That's lovely. And now you're on the radio all over North America. This is a nationwide show.
1: Awesome.
0: We play the song for you. Thanks for calling Liveline.

0: 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Crazy for getting away with that, and we just casually played on the radio. My name's Mason. Thank you for being here on the Party Songs weekend, just a few weeks away from Halloween. Everybody's decorating. They're getting dressed up. They're having parties and events, and we hope you're having the time of your life tonight as you stay here with us. Make sure you call us with your shout-outs, dedications, and requests. We need your input to decide the songs that are good. Now, Secret Sound. Just be first to call us, correctly identifying what this sound is. It's the same one from last hour. Listen closely. Okay, we'll give you a clue here. It involves metal. 85 Live Line is the number to call and win now. 85 Live Line. 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
4: 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One last time in less than an hour.

0: 1041. Hello, Liveline. What do you want to hear?
1: It's a song by Maroon 5. It's Sugar.
0: Oh, yeah. We'll play that right now. Who's this?
1: Thank you.
0: No. Who's this? Hello? Oh, all right. Well, Liveline, hi. What do you want to hear?
2: How about something from the King of Pop and the King of Halloween, Michael Jackson, right?
0: Yeah, how about Thriller? It just seems appropriate.
2: Oh, I always feel like the energy from Thriller is very thrilling. I really do.
0: Who is this? Where are you calling from? We'll thrill you right now.
2: All right, man. You know me, Mason, Jeff from Cape Cod, and oh, it's fall on Cape Cod, and I still haven't fallen, but it's pretty nice.
0: Gosh, Jeff, we haven't heard your voice in a long time.
2: Well, I love you guys anyway. Love is the answer. That's the only point that I can make, right?
0: What is this phone you're talking to us on? It sounds like you're underwater.
2: I'm on Cape Cod.
0: Are you in the ocean?
2: Yeah, it's the Atlantic. It's bubbling under me or over me.

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And whosoever shall be found without the soul for

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1: Hear Midnight Sun by Zara Larson.
0: Hey, I'll play it for you. It's a great song to get the night going, make everybody feel good. Who's this?
1: This is Ruby.
0: Ruby, where are you calling from?
1: Ogden.
0: Ogden, Utah. Yes, home of Ruby from Ogden, Utah.
1: Yeah.
0: Are you going to be listening all night?
1: No, because it's my birthday.
0: Oh, happy birthday! How are you celebrating?
1: We're gonna have a party tomorrow, so we kind of have to get ready for it today.
0: Well, you have your party there, and we'll have our party here for you, okay?
1: Okay, thanks.

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1: Locked Out of Heaven by Bruno Mars.
0: Oh, yes. Okay, we'll play it right now. Who's this?
1: Thanks.
0: No, who's this?
1: Austin Carlisle.
0: And where are you calling from?
1: College Station, Texas.
0: Where?
1: College Station, Texas.
0: College Station, Texas. What are you doing tonight?
1: Just listening to, radio, maybe watching a movie later.
0: Oh, no, just listen to the radio. You don't need a movie. We have everything here.
1: Oh, yeah, you're right.
0: Yeah, you're right. That's right, yeah. What movie were you planning on watching?
1: Probably something on Angel.
0: Oh, no. We got the people, we've got the music, we've got the good vibes. We're having a party right here.
1: Yeah.
0: And now your song's playing for everybody. What's better than that? Thanks for calling Liveline.
1: Yep.
0: Bye.

0: 104.1, The Cure by Olivia Rodrigo, our fourth most requested song right now on Live Line. What do you want to hear?
1: Can I hear We Are Young by the band Fun?
0: Oh, yeah. Remember them?
1: Yeah, I really like them. That's like my favorite song.
0: Well, it's a great party track. What's your name? Where are you calling from?
1: My name is Shocker, and I'm calling from Rupert, Idaho.
0: What's going on tonight?
1: Nothing. I'm going to be a part of the haunted house that the library is throwing.
0: Oh, yeah. Libraries are pretty scary, especially the librarians. They don't even have to dress up.
1: Yeah, they're doing a Gravity Falls-themed one.
0: They're going to jump up from behind the desk and say, "Your book is 3 weeks overdue!" Ooh! And you're going to go, "Ah, that's so scary!"
1: Probably.
0: Well, thanks for calling Live Line. You have a great night.
1: You too.
2: Second eye.

0: Is it a foosball table?
1: Ooh, no. It has nothing to do with a sport. We'll tell you that.
0: Oh, okay.
1: A lot of people earlier were saying air hockey, too, but we'll play our secret sound again in about 10 minutes. How about a request, though? What do you want to hear?
0: Yeah. Hey, how about some Malcolm Todd?
1: Oh, yes. How about Earrings? That's the only song we have by him, but really, really good. Our number one request.
0: Yes, sir. Let's do it.
1: Okay. Where are you calling from?
0: Burlington, Vermont. Doing some late night driving out here.
1: Yeah? Driving for what?
0: Taxi. It's looking pretty lively. Then seeing a little DJ show with some friends afterward.
1: Oh, that should be a really good time. Hopefully they play some Halloween music. Everybody's in the mood tonight.
0: Absolutely.
1: Here's Malcolm. Thanks.

0: 104.1.
1: Hello, Liveline. What do you want to hear?
2: Can I hear the party rock anthem from Hamilton Mateo?
1: Yeah. Is that what you're doing tonight? Party rocking?
2: Kind of. Getting on the way home. There's a chainsaw carving festival all weekend, so we'll be back at it tomorrow morning.
1: Wow. Are you participating or just a spectator?
2: Yeah, no, I participate.
1: What's the craziest thing you've ever carved?
2: Probably a 45-foot totem pole.
1: And how long did that take?
2: A giant tree would probably... I worked on it for maybe 6 months, and it had maybe, I don't know, 37 different animals on it. Commissioned by a brewing company in Ludlow, Mass.
1: That's so cool.
2: Behind the brewer.
1: And how much does something like that cost?

0: So.
1: Well, that's a really cool job. Everybody fears that AI is going to take over, but I don't think you have anything to worry about.
0: Yeah, not until the machines start getting bigger and they can bring them to the trees. But
1: yeah,
0: we'll see.
1: Let's play your song, okay? Where are you calling from?
0: Right now, I'm in Chester, Vermont, going to Winchendon, Mass.
1: Winchendon, that is a tough town to say, even if you're from there.
0: Right?
1: And thanks for calling Live Line. Have a great night.
0: You too, thanks.
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0: fabulous show replays 24 hours a day. 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I think you have to enable skill first, but it's free. You can do it from anywhere in the world. Hello to Cedar City, Utah, Walker, Minnesota, Fort Wayne, Indiana, Claremont, New Hampshire, San Martin, California, Dothan, Alabama. My name is Mason. We appreciate you being here tonight. 10 minutes from now, we kick off the Hour of Throwbacks, Liveline Rewind, now.
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0: 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One last time. 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You got this. I have faith. Just try. You got nothing to lose. 85 Live Line right now. 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Good luck.
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1: Is it one of those print and presses for like the old newspapers?
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9: Is it cups like falling down or something?
0: We still don't have a winner. Play that sound again tomorrow night along with some new clues. Meanwhile, brand new Taylor Swift next, followed by Liveline Rewind and your throwbacks. Come on.

0: decorated the house, bought your costume, and made plans for Halloween, which doesn't happen for another 3 weeks?
1: I've already decorated my room, made plans, but haven't bought my costume yet.
0: Oh, any idea what it might be?
1: Yeah, I'm going to go with my friend. She's going to be an angel, and I'm going to be a devil.
0: Even though your friend's probably the devil, and you're the angel.
1: You'd be surprised.
0: You sound so sweet. You couldn't possibly be evil.
1: Maybe.
0: Well, just remember, somebody's watching you. It's Santa Claus.
1: Thank you.
0: And thanks for calling Liveline.

0: Billionaire.
1: Oh, Bruno and Travi.
0: Yeah.
1: It's a great song. Who's this?
0: Kevin.
1: Hi, Kevin. Where are you calling from?
0: Renby.
1: In Minnesota?
0: Yeah.
1: And why do you want to hear that song?
0: Because I want to be a billionaire.
1: What, a million's not enough? What would you do with $1 billion?
0: Crazy. Get a car.
1: Get a car?
0: I just want a new one.
1: Oh, okay. What do you drive now?
0: A Jeep.
1: Oh, a Jeep. Like an old Jeep?
0: 2016.
1: Well, you got to make your dreams a reality, bro. Just stay out there, keep grinding away, and do some good, and it'll all come back to you.
0: Thank you.
1: And thanks for calling Live Lab.

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1: Thrift Shop.
0: Thrift Shop, all right, that's a good song. Who's this?
1: Kaylee.
0: Hi, Kaylee, where are you calling from?
1: College Station, Texas.
0: And what are you doing tonight, girl?
1: We are driving around, getting ready to head home.
0: Oh, I thought you were going to say head out, go to a party or the bar or something. It's the weekend.
1: No.
2: The hotel, homie.
0: The hotel? Are you not from the area?
1: What? He's what? Not, no.
0: Oh, where's he from? What?
1: Up north. What?
0: Why can't he stay with you?
1: Because I live with
0: my
1: mama.
0: Oh, okay. So he's got to go to the hotel where there's probably a nice hot tub and a shower and a nice made bed for him.
1: Exactly.
0: Why don't you go stay with him?
1: I'm going to. That's why we're in the car together.
0: Oh, I thought you were taking him to the hotel and you were going to go back home.
1: Oh, no.
0: All right. Well,

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1: Mr. Brightside? Yes.
0: All right, everybody, please rise for our national anthem.
2: All right.
0: Who's this?
2: Oh, I'm Sadie.
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0: And where are you calling from?
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2: No.
0: Everybody seems so nervous. How old are you?
2: We're like 16.
0: 16?
2: Yeah.
0: Would you just get your license?
2: No, my mom's driving.
0: Oh, well, soon it'll be you getting speeding tickets and blasting the music in your car.
2: Okay, I will.
0: No, don't do that. Here's your song. 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
1: Hi, can I hear Better by Khalid?
0: Oh, I forgot all about that song. How'd you remember it?
1: My feel-good song. I love that song.
0: He's a really cool guy. We had him on the show about a year ago, and just really, really awesome. Everything that he's went through and how he's elevated his career and the people around him. I hope he has another hit again. It's been a long time.
1: Yeah, I love the music video to this song. He's like got the cars drifting around him. It's really sick.
0: Yeah, it reminds me of my senior year of high school, 2019. Who's this?
1: This is Jenna.
0: And where are you calling from?
1: Columbus, Indiana.
0: All right, let's get grooving. Thanks for calling Live Line.
1: Thank you.

0: next. Hello.
1: Hey, can we hear if you played Shakira? 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Yeah, hips don't lie all the way.
0: Okay.
1: My hips don't lie, neither did hers.
0: What's your name? Where are you calling from?
1: My name's Mop, like a butterfly, but a mop. We're calling from Medford, Oregon.
0: Well, you are attracted to the light, and that's us. Thanks for calling Liveline.

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2: Ooh. Number 10, Thriller, Michael Jackson, That Time of the Year. Number 9, Taylor Swift, Patient Zero. 8, Adela, Nicole Kidman. 7, Baby Doll, Dominic Fike. 6, Orbiter, Noah Kahan. 5, The Cure, Olivia Rodrigo. 4, Stupid Song, Olivia Rodrigo. Number 3, Tame Impala, Loser, from the biggest movie of the year.

0: the most requested. It's the best. 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It's all that. It's number one.
1: Just play it, man.
2: Well, I suspect Adele and her two big hits are going to take over in the next couple of weeks. Ain't in L.A., which is number two tonight. Nicole Kidman, which was number

KELTER. You can hit us up on Instagram, Facebook, Snapchat, or Live Lion Radio. Honestly, I'm much more outputting on the Mason Kelter page, though. Thanks for being who you are and for being here with us. Life is great when you surround yourself with good people. Stay positive. Work hard. The best is yet to come. Anything is yours if you be yours.

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0: 41. Hello, Lideline. What do you want to hear?
1: I want to hear that Dance Like an Animal song.
0: Oh, yeah, you move like an animal. That's by Cat's Eye.
1: It's really upbeat, and it makes you want to dance. I think so, yeah.
0: Wait a minute. We can play it through the phone for you. This is the great thing about technology. That's it. All right. Yeah. Who's this?
1: This is Dave from Leominster, New Hampshire.
0: And what's going on tonight?
1: We're just listening to you.
0: Oh, well, that's great. Do you have any big party plans?
1: Not really.
0: Are you in the Halloween spirit?
1: No, we don't do Halloween.
0: Oh, well, that's all right. Well, let's play the song now, and we'll get you feeling good, no matter what you celebrate.
1: Thank you.
0: Thanks for calling, Lidl.

0: Boy, this doesn't happen very often. We didn't get a winner for Who Sings It.
1: No.
0: If you know the band that does that song, call now and win. I'm sure

0: Lifeline.
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6: Wave weather.
7: Mainly clear overnight with a low of 55. Winds out of the southwest, 5 to 10 miles an hour. Sunday, high of 70. Cloudy skies, Sunday night, 51. Chance for rain, Monday, high temperatures reach up to 62. 53, overcast skies, Tuesday. Taking a look at the extended forecast, 57 Wednesday, 56 Thursday, and 51 on Friday. I'm staff meteorologist Ray Miller. Right now, it's 73 degrees.
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0: 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Wave weather.
1: Mainly clear overnight with a low of 55. Winds out of the southwest, 5 to 10 miles an hour. Sunday, high of 70. Cloudy skies, Sunday night, 51. Chance for rain, Monday, high temperatures reach up to 62. 53, overcast skies, Tuesday. Taking a look at the extended forecast, 57 Wednesday, 56 Thursday, and 51 on Friday. I'm Staff Meteorologist Ray Miller. Currently 72.
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got drive, I don't need a car. 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
12: Mainly clear overnight with a low of 55. Winds out of the southwest, 5 to 10 miles an hour. Sunday, high of 70. Cloudy skies, Sunday night, 51. Chance for rain, Monday, high temperatures reach up to 62. 53, overcast skies, Tuesday. Taking a look at the extended forecast, 57 Wednesday, 56 Thursday, and 51 on Friday. I'm staff meteorologist Ray Miller. Currently, 72.
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13: Partly cloudy overnight with a low of 55. Winds out of the west, 5 to 10 miles an hour. Cloudy Sunday, 70. Lows level off around 51. Sunday night, cloudy skies. Chance for rain Monday with highs in the low 60s. Cloudy skies expected Tuesday. Taking a look at the extended forecast, 57 Wednesday, 56 Thursday, and 51 on Friday. I'm staff meteorologist Ray Miller. Right now, 70.
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9: Wave weather.
10: Partly cloudy overnight with a low of 55. Winds out of the west, 5 to 10 miles an hour. Cloudy Sunday, 70. Lows level off around 51. Sunday night, cloudy skies. Chance for rain Monday with highs in the low 60s. Cloudy skies expected Tuesday. Taking a look at the extended forecast, 57 Wednesday, 56 Thursday, and 51 on Friday. I'm Staff Meteorologist Ray Miller. Currently 69.
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2: Wave weather.
16: Partly cloudy overnight with a low of 55. Winds out of the west, 5 to 10 miles an hour. Cloudy Sunday, 70. Lows level off around 51. Sunday night, cloudy skies. Chance for rain Monday with highs in the low 60s. Cloudy skies expected Tuesday. Taking a look at the extended forecast, 57 Wednesday, 56 Thursday, and 51 on Friday. I'm Staff Meteorologist Ray Miller. Currently 69.
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13: Lows dip down to about 55 overnight under partly cloudy skies, westerly winds, 5 to 10 miles an hour. Overcast Sunday, high of 70. Lows around 51, Sunday night cloudy. Turning cooler Monday and Tuesday with highs from the low 50s to the low 60s. Chance of rain Monday. Looking at the long range, 57 Wednesday, 56 Thursday, and 51 on Friday. I'm staff meteorologist Ray Miller. Right now, it's 68 degrees.
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12: Lows level off around 55. Overnight, under clear skies, winds out of the northwest, around 5 miles an hour. High temperatures reach up to 68. Sunday, cloudy skies expected. Cloudy skies expected. Sunday night, lows dip down to about 50. Slight chance for showers. Monday, with highs in the low 60s. Cloudy Tuesday. Looking at the long range, 57. Wednesday, 56. Thursday, and 51 on Friday. I'm staff meteorologist Ray Miller. Currently, it's 68 degrees.
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12: Lows level off around 55. Overnight, under clear skies, winds out of the northwest, around 5 miles an hour. High temperatures reach up to 68. Sunday, cloudy skies expected. Cloudy skies expected. Sunday night, lows dip down to about 50. Slight chance for showers. Monday, with highs in the low 60s. Cloudy Tuesday. Looking at the long range, 57. Wednesday, 56. Thursday, and 51 on Friday. I'm staff meteorologist Ray Miller. Right now, 67.
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14: Lows dip down to about 54 overnight under clear skies. Winds out of the northwest around 5 miles an hour. High temperatures reach up to 68. Sunday, cloudy skies expected. Sunday night, 50. Low 60s. Monday, with a slight chance of rain showers. Low 50s, cloudy. Tuesday, looking at the long range, 57. Wednesday, 56. Thursday, and 51 on Friday. I'm staff meteorologist Ray Miller. Currently, 64.
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12: Lows dip down to about 54 overnight under clear skies, winds out of the northwest around 5 miles an hour. High temperatures reach up to 68. Sunday, cloudy skies expected. Sunday night, 50. Low 60s Monday with a slight chance of rain showers. Low 50s cloudy Tuesday. Looking at the long range, 57 Wednesday, 56 Thursday, and 51 on Friday. I'm staff meteorologist Ray Miller. Currently 61.
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16: Lows dip down to about 54 overnight under clear skies. Winds out of the northwest around 5 miles an hour. High temperatures reach up to 68. Sunday, cloudy skies expected. Sunday night, 50. Low 60s. Monday, with a slight chance of rain showers. Low 50s, cloudy. Tuesday, looking at the long range, 57. Wednesday, 56. Thursday, and 51 on Friday. I'm staff meteorologist Ray Miller. Right now, it's 59 degrees.
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10: Wave weather.
11: Cloudy skies expected today, with daytime highs approaching 68. Winds out of the north, 8 to 15 miles an hour. Lows level off around 50. Tonight, cloudy skies expected. Chance of rain showers. Tomorrow, daytime highs approaching 63. Cloudy skies expected. Cloudy skies expected. Tuesday, decreasing clouds by Wednesday. Low 50s. Tuesday, upper 50s by Wednesday. I'm staff meteorologist Ray Miller. Currently, it's 56 degrees.
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0: Wave weather.
11: Cloudy skies expected today, with daytime highs approaching 68. Winds out of the north, 8 to 15 miles an hour. Lows level off around 50. Tonight, cloudy skies expected. Chance of rain showers. Tomorrow, daytime highs approaching 63. Cloudy skies expected. Cloudy skies expected. Tuesday, decreasing clouds by Wednesday. Low 50s. Tuesday, upper 50s by Wednesday. I'm staff meteorologist Ray Miller. Currently, 54.
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13: Wave weather.
14: Cloudy skies expected today, with daytime highs approaching 68. Winds out of the north, 8 to 15 miles an hour. Lows level off around 50. Tonight, cloudy skies expected. Chance of rain showers. Tomorrow, daytime highs approaching 63. Cloudy skies expected. Cloudy skies expected. Tuesday, decreasing clouds by Wednesday. Low 50s. Tuesday, upper 50s by Wednesday. I'm staff meteorologist Ray Miller. Currently 54.
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1: Wave weather.
10: Cloudy skies expected today, with daytime highs approaching 68. Winds out of the north, 8 to 15 miles an hour. Lows level off around 50. Tonight, cloudy skies expected. Chance of rain showers. Tomorrow, daytime highs approaching 63. Cloudy skies expected. Cloudy skies expected. Tuesday, decreasing clouds by Wednesday. Low 50s. Tuesday, upper 50s by Wednesday. I'm staff meteorologist Ray Miller. Right now, it's 53 degrees.
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10: Cloudy skies expected today, with daytime highs approaching 68. Winds out of the north, 8 to 15 miles an hour. Lows level off around 50. Tonight, cloudy skies expected. Chance of rain showers. Tomorrow, daytime highs approaching 63. Cloudy skies expected. Cloudy skies expected. Tuesday, decreasing clouds by Wednesday. Low 50s. Tuesday, upper 50s by Wednesday. I'm staff meteorologist Ray Miller. Right now, it's 53 degrees.
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0: Wave weather.
8: Cloudy skies expected today, with daytime highs approaching 68. Winds out of the north, 8 to 15 miles an hour. Lows level off around 50. Tonight, cloudy skies expected. Chance of rain showers. Tomorrow, daytime highs approaching 63. Cloudy skies expected. Cloudy skies expected. Tuesday, decreasing clouds by Wednesday. Low 50s. Tuesday, upper 50s by Wednesday. I'm staff meteorologist Ray Miller. Right now, it's 52 degrees.
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4: Cloudy skies expected today, with daytime highs approaching 68. Winds out of the north, 8 to 15 miles an hour. Cloudy skies expected again tonight, lows level off around 50. Chance of rain showers tomorrow, high temperatures reach up to 63. Cloudy skies expected. Overcast skies Tuesday, decreasing clouds by Wednesday. Low 50s Tuesday, upper 50s by Wednesday. I'm staff meteorologist Ray Miller, currently 52.
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9: Wave weather.
10: Cloudy skies expected today with daytime highs approaching 68. Winds out of the north, 8 to 15 miles an hour. Cloudy skies expected again tonight. Lows level off around 50. Chance of rain showers tomorrow. High temperatures reach up to 63. Cloudy skies expected. Overcast skies Tuesday. Decreasing clouds by Wednesday. Low 50s Tuesday. Upper 50s by Wednesday. I'm staff meteorologist Ray Miller. Right now, 53.
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0: Good morning. Welcome to our live broadcast of today's worship service here at Bethlehem Lutheran Church in Frazee, Minnesota. I am Pastor Ryan Pumphrey, and it is my honor and privilege to share with you Christ crucified and risen again for the forgiveness of sins for all who believe and call on the name of Jesus. 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One generation to another, may God be praised. Let us prepare our hearts to be nourished by Christ as we join our worship service in progress.
1: Over and get some candy and at least enjoy the rest of the day, right? It's the same day as our dinner. And our dinner will be a couple hours earlier than that, but we need you to sign up. Today is the last day. If you're going to be here for that anniversary dinner on the 25th, please make sure you are signed up and the number of people that will be attending with you. We're going to turn those numbers in after today, and they're going to prepare that much food for us. So that's the goal, is to have that number finalized today. The first women's Bible study, hymn study, was done on Thursday. I heard that there was quite a few people, and it was really a great time to visit with each other and look through a hymn and sing. So if you're interested, come on over on Thursday this week, 5 p.m. We also have the grief study on Tuesdays at 5 p.m. And if you are not able to make the grief study, if you look outside my office, there are a couple of those black file folder holder things. It's the bottom one. You can pick up the blue folder is the study itself. A black book there is for journaling. And then all of the readings that go with it are in manila folders in the front one. And they're all labeled by week. So if you are not able to make it for a week or what have you, just grab one of those. You'll be good to go. Sunday school, the third graders today will be receiving their Bibles. So after the kids' sermon, I'll send everyone else back, but I'm going to keep the third graders up here for just a little bit. We'll present them with their Bibles, and we'll bless the Bibles and their reading of that, and then we'll send them back to you. Final announcement that I have is the radio broadcast today on 104.1. We are in the loving memory of siblings Jeanette and Scott Graham from the Graham family. We thank the Graham family for having us on the air today, and those listening on 104.1, we hope we're a blessing to you as you are to us. Today we begin our service with hymn number 733.

0: I invite you to stand and join with me on page 151, setting number one, as we make confession for our sins and receive God's absolution. Page 151. In the name of the Father, and of the Son, and of the Holy Spirit. Amen. If we say we have no sin, we deceive ourselves, and the truth is not in us.
1: But if we confess our sins, God, who is faithful and just, will forgive our sins and cleanse us from all unrighteousness.
0: Let us then confess our sins to God our Father.
1: Most merciful God, we confess that we are by nature sinful and unclean. We have sinned against you in thought, word, and deed, by what we have done, and by what we have left undone. We have not loved you with our whole heart. We have not loved our neighbors as ourselves. We justly deserve your present and eternal punishment. For the sake of your Son, Jesus Christ, have mercy on us. Forgive us, renew us, and lead us, so that we may delight in your will and walk in your ways to the glory of your holy name. Amen.
0: Almighty God, in his mercy, has given his Son to die for you, and for his sake forgives you all of your sins. As a called and ordained servant of Christ and by his authority, I forgive you all your sins in the name of the Father, and of the Son, and of the Holy Spirit.
1: Amen.
0: Our intro from today is from Isaiah 61 and Psalm 146. I will praise the Lord as long as I live. I will sing praises to my God while I have my being. I will greatly rejoice in the Lord. My soul shall exult in my God, for he has clothed me with the garments of salvation. He has covered me with the robe of righteousness, as a bridegroom decks himself like a priest with a beautiful headdress, as a bride adorns herself with her jewels. I will praise the Lord as long as I live. I will sing praises to my God while I have my being. We join in the Kyrie on page 152. In peace, let us pray to the Lord. For the peace from above and for our salvation, let us pray to the Lord. For the peace of the whole world, for the well-being of the Church of God, and for the unity of all, let us pray to the Lord. For this holy house and for all who offer here their worship and praise, let us pray to the Lord. Help, save, comfort, and defend us, gracious Lord. Glory to God in the highest, and peace to his people on earth.

0: God, now and forever. You may be seated as we invite Renee over into our rooms.
1: Isaiah chapter 25, verses 6 through 9. On this mountain, the Lord of hosts will make for all peoples a feast of rich food, a feast of well-aged wine, of rich food full of marrow, of aged wine well refined. And he will swallow up on this mountain the covering that is cast over all peoples, the veil that is spread over all nations. He will swallow up death forever. And the Lord God will wipe away tears from all faces. And the reproach of his people he will take away from all the earth. For the Lord has spoken. It will be said on that day, behold, this is our God. We have waited for him that he might save us. This is the Lord. We have waited for him. Let us be glad and rejoice in his salvation. This is the word of the Lord.
2: Thanks be to God.
1: The epistle reading is from the book of Philippians, chapter 4, verses 4 through 13. Rejoice in the Lord always. Again, I say, rejoice. Let your reasonableness be known to everyone. The Lord is at hand. Do not be anxious about anything, but in everything by prayer and supplication, with thanksgiving, let your requests be made known to God. And the peace of God, which surpasses all understanding, will guard your hearts and your minds in Christ Jesus. Finally, brothers, whatever is true, whatever is honorable, whatever is just, whatever is pure, whatever is lovely, whatever is commendable, if there is any excellence, if there is anything worthy of praise, think about these things. What you have learned and received and heard and seen in me, practice these things, and the God of peace will be with you. I rejoiced in the Lord greatly that now at length you have revived your concern for me. You were indeed concerned for me, but you had no opportunity. Not that I am speaking of being in need, for I have learned in whatever situation I am to be content. I know how to be brought low, and I know how to abound. In any and every circumstance, I have learned the secret of facing plenty and hunger, abundance and need. I can do all things through him who strengthens me. This is the word of the Lord.
2: Thanks be to God.
0: I invite you to stand for the gospel reading.

Gospel according to St. Matthew, the 22nd chapter. And Jesus spoke to them in parables, saying, "The kingdom of heaven may be compared to a king who gave a wedding feast for his son, and sent his servants to call those who were invited to the wedding feast, and they would not come. And he sent other servants, saying, 'Tell those who are invited, see, I have prepared my dinner. My oxen and my fat calves have been slaughtered, and everything is ready. Come to the wedding feast.' But they paid no attention and went off, one to his farm, another to his business, while the rest seized his servants, treated them shamefully, and killed them. The king was angry, and he sent his troops and destroyed those murderers and burned the city. Then he said to his servants, 'The wedding feast is ready, but those invited were not worthy. Go, therefore, to the main roads and invite to the wedding feast as many as you find.' And those servants went out into the roads and gathered all whom they found, both good and bad. So the wedding hall was filled with guests. But when the king came in and to look at the guest, he saw there was a man who had no wedding garment. And he said to him, 'Friend, how did you get in here without a wedding garment?'

0: was speechless. Then the king said to the attendants, "Bind him hand and foot and cast him into the outer darkness. In that place there will be weeping and gnashing of teeth. For many are called, but few are chosen." This is the gospel of the Lord. Please join me on page 159 or the very back of your hymnal where we find the Apostles' Creed. We confess together.
1: I believe in God the Father Almighty, maker of heaven and earth, and in Jesus Christ, his only Son, our Lord, who was conceived by the Holy Spirit, born of the Virgin Mary, suffered under Pontius Pilate, was crucified, died, and was buried. He descended into hell. The third day he rose again from the dead. He ascended into heaven and sits at the right hand of God the Father Almighty. From thence he will come to judge the living and the dead. I believe in the Holy Spirit, the Holy Christian Church, the communion of saints, the forgiveness of sins, the resurrection of the body, and the life everlasting. Amen.
0: You may be seated. If I may have the youth come on up. Have you seen one of these books? What is it? It's a Bible. A couple of you are getting your first Bible today in just a few moments. But I want to talk to you a little bit about what's in here. What do you learn about when you read your Bible? You learn about Jesus, don't you? You learn everything that he did for you to save you and to keep you safe from the devil. There are many, many, many things out there in the world that will tempt you. You know what tempting is? It kind of pushes you towards doing the wrong thing in life, right? But there is one book that tells you what the right thing to do is. Is it always easy to do the right thing? No, it's easier to do the wrong thing, isn't it? I don't know why, but it just seems to be easier to make that bad decision versus a good decision. But you know what else the Bible teaches us about that? Are we forgiven? We are forgiven, aren't we? We are forgiven because Jesus went to the cross and he rose again from the dead and he ascended into heaven and he's going to come back for us and bring us home to him. That all is in here. How about some other stories you might like? Somebody like Jonah and the big fish? You like that story? You like Moses leading people through the Red Sea on dry ground? Yeah, you like the story of Adam and Eve eating the bad fruit? They're all in here. Daniel and the lion. He slept in the lion's den with lions all around him all night long and he wasn't eaten. He lived. How many of you would like to go sleep one night at the zoo? No? Well, we got one person, two, a couple of people. We used to always have this joke when we would go in there and my brother and I would walk in there and the first thing we would see are these chimpanzees and monkeys and I would look at him and I'd say, "Hey, your ancestors." And he would look at me and he would say, "We're related, you know." But you get to learn all about this. So two of you are going to get this. Okay? If you are going into third grade, I'm going to keep you up here after we release everybody else after our prayer. Okay, so let's pray. Heavenly Father, we thank you so much that you put your word into the Bible, that we have the ability to read the Bible, to own our own, and to be able to look into it and see what you did for us through Christ Jesus, your Son and our Lord. It's through his work that we are forgiven, and it's through that forgiveness that we are your children. Allow these children here to always look at their Bibles, always ask more questions about what the stories mean, but specifically to never be afraid to let people know that you read the Bible and that you believe it. Lord, grow their strength through this Bible, and may you always be praised. In Jesus' name, amen. All right, so if you are not going into third grade, you may get some candy and head on back. There's a couple people that are staying up here. All right. I think the top two are still the ones you're going to use. I hope. Okay, now I've got, who's missing a shoe? Come on over to the middle, huh? All right, well, let's present them first. I'll get out of the way for this. So we got two. Ashton first.
2: From the Sunday school. You just Bible, so now you no longer to share. You have your own Bible in the Sunday school. Oh, what?
0: Have a seat there again for just, you can't go anywhere yet. Hang on. All right, we're going to bless these Bibles for you. So in the name of the Father, and of the Son, and of the Holy Spirit, amen. The Lord God, by his Holy Spirit, has caused all Holy Scriptures to be written for our learning, that through endurance and through the encouragement of these Scriptures, we might have hope. We pray. O God, you have given us your Holy Word to be a lamp to our feet and a light to our path. We implore you to bless these Bibles, enlighten the hearts and minds of those who read them, and open the ears of all who hear the gospel proclaimed from them, that by your Spirit they may earnestly hold fast to him who is the way, the truth, and the life, even Jesus Christ our Lord. May the Lord Almighty, the Father, the Son, and the Holy Spirit bless these Bibles now and forevermore. In Jesus' name, amen. Well, congratulations, kiddos. Thank you for coming up, and you got your Bibles. Now you can have some candy. That's always a privilege to see this, because by the time you get to third grade, you're reading a whole bunch of stuff in school. Why not add the Bible to it and give them a little bit more information about their Lord? So, hymn number 435 is our sermon hymn today.

Grace, mercy, and peace be yours from God our Father, from our Lord and Savior, Jesus the Christ. Amen. A wedding invitation arrives by mail, and before you open it, you have a few thoughts going through your mind. First, who's getting married? Second, are we related? Third is, how far do we have to drive to get there? And one more, what does RSVP actually mean? And then you open it and there's another thought. Another question, what does festive formal mean? Festive formal, is that where you wear a suit and a tie but you have some funny looking socks that you're wearing? Or does it mean you can wear your favorite ugly Christmas sweater to somebody's wedding? And then another question arises, what are they serving? Are they going to have chicken or beef or pork? Or up here, are they having turkey? Is there a buffet or is it service style? See, we smile, but the invitations do make us think, don't they? Makes us think, do I even want to go? Can I make time? What will I wear? Will there be a place for me? And if it's on a Saturday, will the Buckeyes have won already? Today, Jesus tells us a wedding story. And remember, anytime he tells a parable, it's a story that compares to heaven. And he's teaching through this story. He's going through Holy Week, what we would call Holy Week. And there are people after him. And he's teaching these very people what heaven is going to be like. See, before we even settle down for the cake or for any kind of dinner, the story gets very uncomfortable, at least in my eyes. We see that some people refuse to come. We see that some even attack the messengers. And then the doors are open to people nobody expected to be invited. And finally, a guest is there, but removed because he's not wearing a wedding garment. That's a lot to deal with in my mind, especially if we don't understand what Jesus is saying. I find myself thinking, Lord, I love the part about the dinner. What am I supposed to do with the rest of that story? Well, I want to talk to you about 3 points today. And the first is called by grace. Called by grace. The first thing I notice is who starts the celebration. A king prepares this celebration. It's a wedding feast for his son. It's not the guests that organize it. They don't raise money for it. They don't buy tickets. They do not talk the king into allowing them to attend. The king has prepared it. The king has sent out the invitations. That's how grace works. Before you ever thought about looking for God, God came looking for you. Before you could offer him anything, he offered to you the blood of his son. The gospel begins with what God has done, not with what we promise to accomplish. And then the invitation announces that the meal is ready. Feast is ready. Nothing remains for the guests to earn. All they have to do is walk on in. The next sentence you would think would be everybody showed up. Instead, they refused. And the king sends more servants and they still refuse the invitation. Some go off to their farms. Others go to their business. Others seize and kill servants. See, there's open hospitality there by the king, but there's also something quieter, something perhaps more familiar.
Some simply have other things to do. Farming's not a bad thing. Owning a business is not a bad thing. It's true that we are called to do many things in life. Called for a vocation, whether it's farming, business owner, or whether you're one of the laborers in that business. It all is given from the Lord. But I want to ask you if these statements sound familiar, because they did in my life, and that's why I put them in here. I'll make time for the Lord when life slows down. See, I was one of those typical college kids. All the way through high school, living at home with my mother. Door was open to the church, there we were. Then you get to college and it's a little different. Now you have a Sunday job because you can't work Monday through Friday with college. So church attendance became second to me. And then I will get serious about His Word after this busy season in my life. Another one is, I know I need forgiveness. Let's just not think about that today. I have a physics exam tomorrow. See, life keeps moving, doesn't it? The calendar keeps filling up and the invitations keep getting pushed on a pile. We can even sit in church today while our thoughts keep God at a distance. We might pray, Lord, help me with my problems. Just don't ask me to repent of the sins that I've grown comfortable with. See, the king's judgment in this parable is severe, isn't it? And we should not soften it until it says nothing to us. Rejecting God's Son is not a harmless scheduled decision. We cannot despise the king. Yet, I think we do. He sends his servants out one more time. He says, go to the roads. Go look for these other people that are there. Whomever you find, bring them. So the servants gather. I love how the Bible tells us the good and the bad. Remember, if it's only good people, do they really need a Savior? No, because they're already perfect. That you got the bad mixed in. That's where I fit in. The bad. The sinner. When you have to clean up your entire history before Jesus, when you feel like you don't belong in His family, when you feel like if you go to church, the roof is going to fall in, I invite you to come anyway. I invite you to say yes to His invitation to be here, to open the Bible, to pray to Him. His invitation works that way. He calls sinners to repentance. The Spirit will work through that gospel that we read in our Bible. The Spirit will give us that invitation because God is so gracious, He even calls the worst of us to His table for communion. How blessed are we? So my first thought is, the King has called me to grace. But then I come up with another question based on this reading. How can a sinner like me stand before a holy God like Him? And that brings me to number two. We are clothed in Christ. We have to talk about that judgment at the end there, where the guy is in the wedding and he's been removed because he is not wearing the proper garment. This is one of the scarier parts to think about if we don't know the whole story. He's asked, how did you get in? And the guy has no answer. He doesn't even know how he got there. And then he's bound. And he's cast out where there's weeping and gnashing of teeth. It's a hard ending to hear. Especially for us who are here. Because we feel
that we are clothed perfectly, but hey, we're here. The invitation, we answered it, we showed. But does the garment really matter? You bet it does. Because God's welcome does not mean sin has stopped mattering to God. God could have said, forget the Ten Commandments. I just don't want any of my people facing sin. Instead, he's a righteous God. He knows right from wrong, and he wants us to know the same. And those commandments and those laws, they are still there. God does not surrender to our unholiness. He answers it with his Son, Christ. See, the passage does not explain where every guest obtained a garment. It simply talks about the one who doesn't have it. Now I'm thinking, what am I wearing before God? And I do not mean the suit or the dress. I do not mean the cheerful socks or the sweaters. I'm talking about my soul. What is my soul wearing before God? I can't look back and say I've been nice, because I failed. I can't look back and say I've got perfect attendance at church, because I failed. And I cannot look back and say that I don't judge others in my mind, because I failed. I do. See, those coverings, my works, will not survive the King's examination. If my confidence rests on me, then I will run out of things to say. But the rest of Scripture tells us we sinners receive righteousness from a different place. We receive it from Christ. Paul tells us in Galatians 3 that our baptism is like being clothed in Christ's righteousness. Philippians 3, he turns away from righteousness of his own and rests it totally on Christ. He says he'll give up everything. Everything's rubbish except Jesus Christ. He even tells one of the churches that he writes to, I know nothing among you except Christ and him crucified. That's all I need to know. Christ and him crucified. See, that clothing we need is that garment of righteousness that we get from Jesus. At the cross, he bore our judgment. His obedience stood in for our disobedience. His sacrifice answers for our guilt. And his righteousness is given to us as a gift of grace. At the cross, he took our judgment, paid for our sin. He cried out in the darkness some of the best words you'll ever read. Father, forgive them, for they know not what they do. That applies to us too. The one who calls you is the one who saves you. The one who invites you to this feast is the one who will make sure that you are clothed in righteousness. See, your faith is going to answer, Christ died for me. I belong to him. My Savior is risen. And when Jesus calls us to repentance, he doesn't just say, repent. He says, repent and believe. Believe that that forgiveness is yours. Believe that Jesus lived his life on earth, died on the cross, and rose again for you. Do you see the comfort in that? The question is not whether your faith feels impressive today. The question is whom your faith holds. A trembling hand can receive a wonderful gift. My last point is gathering for joy. If we look at the setting again, the kingdom of heaven is compared to a wedding feast. What more joyous occasion do many couples have than their wedding? It could have been set up in a courtroom where the judgment is the story. He could have begun in the workplace
or the service you do with a Christian life. Instead, he begins with a feast that is his son's body and blood. Gathered for joy. See, Jesus brings us sinners to him. He goes out and finds the one lost and brings it back to the fold. That's what changes me. Because I know my previous sins are gone. They're paid for. I know that I am invited into God's kingdom through baptism. I know that I am clothed in righteousness through Christ. And I know that my faith will remain through the Holy Spirit working within me. See, sometimes the hardest part about life is the wait. It's the wait. Some of us know the painful experience of having an empty chair. We remember a voice, a laugh, a familiar face at the table, and we can't fill that. See, pretending that loss doesn't hurt actually makes it hurt more. And knowing that Jesus rose from the dead and those loved ones who were in that chair have been called to his side, to the feast that is prepared for all of us, that's comforting to me. See, our hope is a living hope, and it rests in his promises. So when we are called to gather, we do so with all the saints in heaven and on earth. We do so with the angels and the archangels as we sing his praises. In Christ, we are saved. In Christ, we are worthy. In Christ, we are called. My friends, the feast is ready. The Savior has done the saving. God has prepared for us everything we need. And his invitation is yours. I invite you to continue today and throughout the rest of your life to worship the one who created, redeemed, and then sanctified and made you holy. That's our triune God. In Jesus' name. Amen. I invite you to stand as we join in our offertory, and then we will collect our offerings.

Please be seated as we take this time to gather our offering.

0: I invite you to stand for prayer. Let us pray for the whole Church of God in Christ Jesus. Heavenly Father, grant us your grace that we may hear and heed your invitation and joyfully wear the baptismal clothing of your righteousness, Lord, in your mercy. Heavenly Father, your Son, Jesus Christ, purchased the church with his precious blood. Preserve her in the pure teaching of your word, in the right use of the sacraments, and in the unity of faith, Lord, in your mercy. Heavenly Father, you have ordained the estate of marriage. Grant that it may be honored and upheld according to your will, that husbands and wives may love and serve each other. Lord, in your mercy. Heavenly Father, the earth is yours and the fullness thereof. In your mercy, bless all nations and bring an end to war and conflict. Guide and defend our president and Congress, our governor, and all local government officials, all our first responders and those in the military, all who protect us and care for us. Lord, in your mercy. Heavenly Father, you promised to wipe away the tears from all faces. We ask you to bless those of the family of Jeanette, the family of Ken, and the family of Judy, who have all been called to your side, and Alden and Donna and Joanna and Mary, Hank and Roxanne and Mike and Linda, Peggy and Laverne, Dwayne and David, Scott, Eileen and Loba. And especially we've been asked to lift up Bill Januszewski, who was in a serious car accident. We ask you for healing and for comfort there for Bill and for the family. Please make sure that they know you and that their faith is strong as you give us that grace through the Holy Spirit. We ask you for all who weep here, that at the last they may be comforted, restored, and received into the banquet of heaven. Lord, in your mercy. Almighty God, Heavenly Father, give us such joy in pursuing what is true, just, pure, and worthy of praise, that spurning the temptations of this world, we would suffer no anxiety. Let us trust, let our trust be placed fully in Christ, and let our hope rest in the life of the world to come, through the same Jesus Christ, your Son, our Lord, who has taught us to pray. Our Father, who art in heaven, hallowed be thy name. Thy kingdom come, thy will be done, on earth as it is in heaven. Give us this day our daily bread, and forgive us our trespasses, as we forgive those who trespass against us. And lead us not into temptation, but deliver us from evil. For thine is the kingdom, and the power, and the glory, forever and ever. Amen.
1: On page 166, we do the benediction of our Lord. The Lord bless you and keep you. The Lord make his face shine on you and be gracious to you. The Lord look upon you with favor and give you his peace. You may be seated as we close with hymn 643.

0: Good morning again to all of you. I just want to bring your attention to our first hymn. If you read and sung the end of stanza number 5, you'll realize what we all feel like as Cleveland Guardian and Minnesota Twin fans. It says, "We fly forgotten as a dream dies at the opening day." That's a baseball hymn. And most dreams die at the opening day of the season. I thank God that I've got at least 4 more games to watch for the Guardians. Blessings to all of you. We will have Bible study here just shortly after we finish up. Sunday school will meet in here. We do have LWML. I will not be in the office tomorrow at all because I will be at the district office in Baxter with the LWML council, the district group. We're going to have a meeting tomorrow, so I'll be there pretty much the entire day. Coming up at Detroit, right? Zion and Detroit Lakes this week is their rally coming up. I believe it's Thursday, so check out your calendar. There is no confirmation Wednesday because I believe it's OEM day or some kind of day like that. Yeah. We are having confirmation a week from today on Sunday. If you can make it, good. We'll just meet right after service until about 11 to cover that, because for the next 3 Wednesdays with my schedule and then obviously the school schedule, we don't have confirmation the next 3 Wednesdays. We do not want to go 3 weeks without having something for our youngsters, so we're going to meet next Sunday as a confirmation group, so make sure that's on your calendar. But 3 Wednesdays in a row now, we won't have it. Other than that, is that all my announcements that I had? I hope so. Blessings to all of you. Reach out to the church office or my cell phone if you do need anything tomorrow. Get a hold of me. But yeah, I will be playing around in Baxter. Blessings to all of you. Thank you.
1: Thank you for listening to today's broadcast of our worship at Bethlehem Frazee. We pray that we have been a blessing to you as you are truly a blessing to us. One generation to another, may God be praised. Until we meet again, God's richest blessings be upon you.
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8: Wave weather.
9: Cloudy skies expected today with daytime highs approaching 68. Winds out of the north, 8 to 15 miles an hour. Cloudy skies expected again tonight. Lows level off around 50. Chance of rain showers tomorrow. High temperatures reach up to 63. Cloudy skies expected. Overcast skies Tuesday. Decreasing clouds by Wednesday. Low 50s Tuesday. Upper 50s by Wednesday. I'm staff meteorologist Ray Miller. Right now, 56.
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16: Wave weather.
17: Cloudy skies expected today, with daytime highs approaching 68. Winds out of the north, 8 to 15 miles an hour. Cloudy skies expected again tonight. Lows level off around 50. Chance of rain showers tomorrow. High temperatures reach up to 63. Cloudy skies expected. Overcast skies Tuesday. Decreasing clouds by Wednesday. Low 50s Tuesday. Upper 50s by Wednesday. I'm staff meteorologist Ray Miller. Right now, 56.
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5: Cloudy skies expected today, with daytime highs approaching 68. Winds out of the north, 8 to 15 miles an hour. Cloudy skies expected again tonight. Lows level off around 50. Chance of rain showers tomorrow. High temperatures reach up to 63. Cloudy skies expected. Overcast skies Tuesday. Decreasing clouds by Wednesday. Low 50s Tuesday. Upper 50s by Wednesday. I'm staff meteorologist Ray Miller. Right now, it's 58 degrees.
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5: Wave weather.
6: Cloudy skies expected today with daytime highs approaching 68. Winds out of the north, 8 to 15 miles an hour. Cloudy skies expected again tonight. Lows level off around 50. Chance of rain showers tomorrow. High temperatures reach up to 63. Cloudy skies expected. Overcast skies Tuesday. Decreasing clouds by Wednesday. Low 50s Tuesday. Upper 50s by Wednesday. I'm staff meteorologist Ray Miller. Right now, it's 58 degrees.
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4: Cloudy skies expected today, with daytime highs approaching 68. Winds out of the north, 8 to 15 miles an hour. Cloudy skies expected again tonight. Lows level off around 50. Chance of rain showers tomorrow. High temperatures reach up to 63. Cloudy skies expected. Overcast skies Tuesday. Decreasing clouds by Wednesday. Low 50s Tuesday. Upper 50s by Wednesday. I'm staff meteorologist Ray Miller. Currently 59.
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2: Wave weather.

0: Highs level off around 68 this afternoon under overcast skies, north winds, 8 to 15 miles an hour. Cloudy skies expected again tonight. Lows level off around 50. Chance of rain showers tomorrow. High temperatures reach up to 63. Cloudy skies expected. Cloudy skies expected Tuesday. Decreasing clouds by Wednesday. Low 50s Tuesday. Upper 50s by Wednesday. I'm staff meteorologist Ray Miller. Right now, 61.
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4: Wave weather.
5: Highs level off around 68 this afternoon under overcast skies, north winds 8 to 15 miles an hour. Cloudy skies expected again tonight. Lows level off around 50. Chance of rain showers tomorrow. High temperatures reach up to 63. Cloudy skies expected. Cloudy skies expected Tuesday. Decreasing clouds by Wednesday. Low 50s Tuesday. Upper 50s by Wednesday. I'm staff meteorologist Ray Miller. Right now, 61.
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9: Highs level off around 68 this afternoon under overcast skies, north winds, 8 to 15 miles an hour. Cloudy skies expected again tonight, lows level off around 50. Chance of rain showers tomorrow, high temperatures reach up to 63. Cloudy skies expected. Cloudy skies expected Tuesday, decreasing clouds by Wednesday. Low 50s Tuesday, upper 50s by Wednesday. I'm Staff Meteorologist Ray Miller. Right now, 63.
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5: Highs level off around 68 this afternoon under overcast skies, north winds, 8 to 15 miles an hour. Cloudy skies expected again tonight, lows level off around 50. Chance of rain showers tomorrow, high temperatures reach up to 63. Cloudy skies expected. Cloudy skies expected Tuesday, decreasing clouds by Wednesday. Low 50s Tuesday, upper 50s by Wednesday. I'm staff meteorologist Ray Miller. Right now, 63.
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7: Highs level off around 68 this afternoon under overcast skies, north winds, 8 to 15 miles an hour. Cloudy skies expected again tonight, lows level off around 50. Chance of rain showers tomorrow. High temperatures reach up to 63. Cloudy skies expected. Cloudy skies expected Tuesday. Decreasing clouds by Wednesday. Low 50s Tuesday. Upper 50s by Wednesday. I'm staff meteorologist Ray Miller. Currently 64.
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9: Highs level off around 68 this afternoon under overcast skies, north winds 8 to 15 miles an hour. Cloudy skies expected again tonight, lows level off around 50. Chance of rain showers tomorrow, high temperatures reach up to 63. Cloudy skies expected. Cloudy skies expected Tuesday, decreasing clouds by Wednesday. Low 50s Tuesday, upper 50s by Wednesday. I'm staff meteorologist Ray Miller. Currently 64.
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7: Cloudy skies expected this afternoon, with daytime highs approaching 68. Winds out of the north, 8 to 15 miles an hour. Cloudy skies expected again tonight, lows level off around 50. Chance of rain showers tomorrow, high temperatures reach up to 63. Cloudy skies expected. Cloudy skies expected Tuesday, decreasing clouds by Wednesday. Low 50s Tuesday, upper 50s by Wednesday. I'm Staff Meteorologist Ray Miller. Right now, 63.
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it. 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
1: Wave weather.
4: Cloudy skies expected this afternoon with daytime highs approaching 68. Winds out of the north, 8 to 15 miles an hour. Cloudy skies expected again tonight. Lows level off around 50. Chance of rain showers tomorrow. High temperatures reach up to 63. Cloudy skies expected. Cloudy skies expected Tuesday. Decreasing clouds by Wednesday. Low 50s Tuesday. Upper 50s by Wednesday. I'm staff meteorologist Ray Miller. Right now, 63.
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0: 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Wave weather.
1: Cloudy skies expected this afternoon, with daytime highs approaching 68. Winds out of the north, 8 to 15 miles an hour. Cloudy skies expected again tonight. Lows level off around 50. Chance of rain showers tomorrow. High temperatures reach up to 63. Cloudy skies expected. Cloudy skies expected Tuesday. Decreasing clouds by Wednesday. Low 50s Tuesday. Upper 50s by Wednesday. I'm staff meteorologist Ray Miller. Currently, it's 62 degrees.
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5: Cloudy skies expected this afternoon, with daytime highs approaching 68. Winds out of the north, 8 to 15 miles an hour. Cloudy skies expected again tonight. Lows level off around 50. Chance of rain showers tomorrow. High temperatures reach up to 63. Cloudy skies expected. Cloudy skies expected Tuesday. Decreasing clouds by Wednesday. Low 50s Tuesday. Upper 50s by Wednesday. I'm staff meteorologist Ray Miller. Currently 61.
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4: Wave weather.
5: Cloudy skies expected this afternoon, with daytime highs approaching 68. Winds out of the north, 8 to 15 miles an hour. Cloudy skies expected again tonight. Lows level off around 50. Chance of rain showers tomorrow. High temperatures reach up to 63. Cloudy skies expected. Cloudy skies expected Tuesday. Decreasing clouds by Wednesday. Low 50s Tuesday. Upper 50s by Wednesday. I'm staff meteorologist Ray Miller. Currently 61.
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3: Cloudy skies expected this afternoon, with daytime highs approaching 68. Winds out of the north, 8 to 15 miles an hour. Cloudy skies expected again tonight. Lows level off around 50. Chance of rain showers tomorrow. High temperatures reach up to 63. Cloudy skies expected. Cloudy skies expected Tuesday. Decreasing clouds by Wednesday. Low 50s Tuesday. Upper 50s by Wednesday. I'm staff meteorologist Ray Miller. Currently, it's 60 degrees.
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4: Wave weather. Lows level off around 50. Tonight, under overcast skies, northerly winds, 8 to 15 miles an hour. Cloudy skies expected again tomorrow. Chance of rain showers. High temperatures reach up to 63. Chance of rain showers tomorrow night. Lows level off around 42. Cloudy skies expected. Overcast skies Tuesday. Decreasing clouds by Wednesday. Low 50s Tuesday. Upper 50s by Wednesday. I'm staff meteorologist Ray Miller. Currently 60.
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3: Wave weather. Lows level off around 50. Tonight, under overcast skies, northerly winds, 8 to 15 miles an hour. Cloudy skies expected again tomorrow. Chance of rain showers. High temperatures reach up to 63. Chance of rain showers tomorrow night. Lows level off around 42. Cloudy skies expected. Overcast skies Tuesday. Decreasing clouds by Wednesday. Low 50s Tuesday. Upper 50s by Wednesday. I'm staff meteorologist Ray Miller. Right now, it's 59 degrees.
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